music by American composer Russell Peck, his tenor saxophone concerto, subtitled The Upward Stream. Paul Anthony McRae conducted the London Symphony Orchestra. Our saxophonist was James Howlick. Thanks for joining me. I'm Weston Williams. You're listening

just a taste of the opulent sound world of Austrian composer Franz Schreker, the prelude to his opera Irrelohe. Help shape the future of music in Chicago, one classroom at a time. When you give to WFMT's Bach to School program, you're putting quality instruments in the hands of curious students. 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Thank you. Right now, we have music by a French composer of the late 18th and up to the mid-19th centuries. Georges Onslow is his name. This is his string quintet in A major, performed by the Elan Quintet.

pianist Natalia Strelchenko and the Barcarolle by Agata Bakker-Grindal. 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Eric Satie composed this music, calling it Jack in the Box. It was orchestrated by Darius Milhaud and recorded by the Utah Symphony, conducted by Maurice Abravanel.

The Waltz by Francis Poulenc from the album of Les Six, including Millot and Onegger, other friends of Poulenc. Andrew West was pianist. And Onegger, other friends of Poulenc. Andrew West was pianist.

0: the prelude to Act 3 of Lohengrin, Wagner's opera, performed by the Vienna Philharmonic, conducted by Sir George Schulte. It's 8 minutes after 8 on this Wednesday morning. I'm Jan Weller, and I'm joined unusually today by some colleagues. I'm normally all by myself here. Peter Vandegraaff and Marilyn Ray Beyer are with me to urge your support for the Back to School program, which is something we do here at WFMT, not only to raise money for the station, but also to help encourage music education in the schools. And today, it is open to all memberships at any level, which is not normally the case. So this is a great chance for you to participate in Back to School if you're interested in the program and have not found it possible in the past. 773-279-2100 or WFMT.com are the venues to reach us and become members and help support the Back to School program. 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So help us accomplish that goal. 773-279-2100 or WFMT.com.
1: 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Click or call. We need to hear from you. And we've heard from so many people, Marilyn.
2: We have heard from Tom in Chicago, who is at Center on Halsted at the reception desk playing WFMT. Thank you, Tom. Your gift was matched. And, you know, this is a little embarrassing to say, but Susan in Naperville says that having Peter and Marilyn on live in the morning is the icing on the cake.
0: Oh, does that mean I'm the cake?
2: You are the cake, and we're all very low-carb. We're low-carb with your morning coffee. And, you know, Jeffrey in Western Springs says bravo and brava to WFMT. Thanks to you, David, in Oak Lawn, Lindsay in Bowling Green, Kentucky. Your gifts have been matched, as was Marcia's from St. Joseph, Michigan. Now, here's the thing.
0: We're hearing from all these out-of-state people. We also heard from James in Edmond, Oklahoma earlier.
2: Which is Woody Guthrie's home state.
0: Oh, okay.
2: And you know what it said on Woody Guthrie's guitar. I'm not going to go there. But Marcia in St. Joseph, Michigan, I support my Rockford, Illinois granddaughters in their music.
0: Ah, okay.
2: I used to live in Chicago, says Marcia, and am glad to be able to support these students in their music endeavors.
0: Great.
2: Thank you, Marcia. Janice in Hampshire, Marjorie in Lake Forest, Justin Ann in Chicago, thank you all so much. 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
0: 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Here is the finale of the Concerto de Aranjuez by Rodrigo. 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

The Scherzo from the Piano Quintet of Robert Schumann, Adam Laloum at the piano with the Hansen Quartet on WFMT. 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September 17th through the 27th. Get your tickets today at joffrey.org.

0: James Ennis working with the National Arts Centre Orchestra of Ottawa in Canada. The finale movement of Bach's Violin Concerto No. 2 in E major. Some very sunny music for a very hot day in our one-day membership drive right here on Classical WFMT Chicago. We are celebrating Bach to School. I'm Robbie Ellis. And I'm joined by Oliver Camacho.
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0: 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He spends a lot of time looking at schedules.
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Hello there, and welcome to Exploring Music. This is Bill McLaughlin. Our theme this week is music fit for a king, or in today's program, an archduke. I thought we'd start with the music of Beethoven, who stands at a very interesting point in the development of the artist as a figure in his own right, as strong in a way as the people who commission him. The earliest history of patronage probably has to do mostly with ecclesiastical figures and then members of the highest aristocracy. But Beethoven was born in the years just prior to the American and French revolutions, and by the early years of the 19th century, the times they were a-changing. For one thing, there was the rise of a very potent middle class, and these were people who were eager to hear great music. They'd been able to hear it in church heretofore, but they'd never been invited to the throne rooms for the great concerts that were given there. Beethoven, in a very interesting way, shortly found that he had the aristocracy eating out of his hand. Now, with some of these members of the Viennese aristocracy, he had very close personal relationships. One of his great friends, a man who was his piano pupil, was the Archduke Ferdinand. And for him, Beethoven wrote the most marvelous music. Perhaps the greatest of these pieces is the trio which bears that nickname. Let's hear Daniel Barenboim at the piano with Pinchas Zukerman violin and Jacqueline Dupré, the cellist, the first movement of Beethoven's Archduke Trio.